stupid incompetence, stupid in what you think. I'm confused, but you are wrong. I don't want to be wrong. When I talk to you, my mind falls apart. I'm confused.

0: A song?
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0: The reprise.
1: All right, we'll do the reprise.
0: Record company.
1: Since after all,
0: we all know.
1: I am the excitable boy.
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0: Warren Zevon, thank you, for one thing.
1: I had to play it a second time just so you knew I wasn't kidding. No, I'm kidding, of course.
0: It's a brand new track, and, you know, it's good to get a second listen to it. But I can always go listen to the tape. We've run out of time and tape.
1: And tequila,
0: yeah. And hopefully, you know, next time you'll be around here, you'll be with a band, and, you know, hope to see you in concert, is what all that comes down to. Good luck with the record and the continuing career and perils and
1: Imagine.
0: Voyages of Warren Zevon.
1: All right.
0: Have a good morning.
1: I think it's afternoon, man.
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2: The music just turns me on.

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Here we go. They tell you that they're all quiet and innocent. 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

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I had to, I was really possessed. I mean, I wasn't myself.

Once upon a time, there was a gentleman who had one only daughter. Her name was Penny. She was a gay and dandy girl. She didn't like to talk to any and any man. She liked a gay fine man to talk to. She started to talk to a man, thinking that it was such a wonderful man. Until afterwards, she got gallops by talking to the man. And after talking to the man slipped her. She moaned and cried, "I'll die," until afterward, she get in touch with another man, who she feel that that was more wonderful than the first one. But lo, after she got married, instead it was a man, it was a bull cow. And everybody telling her that that wasn't a good man. But she hold and opened the man and believed that that one was more wonderful than the first one. Well, there was a man who could play fiddle and another a one plays a guitar. Both meet together and they spat, and when they die at the wedding home, and the man start to play his fiddle and he die. Other one start to play his guitar. The one with the fiddle start playing and singing. Penny, Penny, my dear, Penny, Penny, my love, you married a fine man, mm-mm. The other guitar man say, Penny, Penny, my dear, Penny, Penny, my love, you married a fine man, mm-mm. You married a bull cow, mm-mm. You married to bull cow, mm-mm. So that only, plenty more, but me no remember.

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He don't have roots. Well, he's

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Because... Because you might be... That's a lie.

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Chilling with me brethren in a two-seater. Drop on a microphone and me say, follow the leader. 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She kill her for the cancer, kill her for the seizure, kill her for the bad things, make you live cleaner. Use me anytime on stage or arena. 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

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And we've been getting killed by the police the entire time. And nobody's been talking about it. Nobody ain't said a word. So the next time he comes at me, well, you know what it's like to be a black man, I get shot by the police. Yeah, nigga, I get shot by the police too. 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

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I'm like, I'm from Atlanta. 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Of course I date black dudes. The thing is, when you're dating a black man, is that you are always in a struggle competition. As a black woman, who has it worse? Black dude, black woman. It's always a back and forth. You just come home, you're like, babe, I gotta tell you this racist shit that Karen said at work. He's like, you don't know what it's like to be a black man in America. I'm like, hey man, we wasn't talking about that. I just wanna say what Karen said. You know what it's like to be a black man in America? I get shot by the police. I can't say nothing after shot by the police. What am I supposed to say? What you want for dinner? What am I supposed to say? Then Sandra Bland happened. And that's when I found out that black women also get killed by the police.

0: So the next time he comes at me, well, you know what it's like, big black man, I get shot by the police. Yeah, nigga, I get shot by the police too. Now sit your ass down, we talk about Karen.
1: Yo, yo, yo. Sounds really good in my ears here.
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1: Yeah, yeah, yeah.
0: That motherfucking man.
1: Run fast from
0: Napoli.
1: Better run fast from Napoli.

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Show your love for rock.

hypnosis is usually induced by a procedure known as a hypnotic induction involving a series of preliminary instructions and suggestion. The use of hypnotism for therapeutic

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Just another Hoxton disco communist.

0: It's coming down hard. 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
1: It's time to go left and not right. Gotta get it together forever. Gotta get it together for brothers. Gotta get it together for sisters. For mothers and fathers and dead niggas. For non-conformists, one-hitter quitters. For Tyson types and shade figures. Let's get it together, come on, let's make it.
2: Gotta make it,
1: to make it,
2: to make it,
1: to make it,
2: to make something happen,
1: to make something happen,
2: to make something happen,
1: let's make something happen.
2: Word to fight for.

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Gotta get it together forever. 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Gotta get it together for sisters. For mothers and fathers and dead niggas. For non-conformers when hit or quitters. For Tyson types and Che figures.

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For mothers and fathers and dead niggas. For non-conformers, one hit acquittance. For types and types and chain figures. Make, make, make. Let's make something happen. Let's make something happen. Let's make something happen. Let's make something happen.

DJ proceed to give us what we need as we dance. As we DJ proceed, give the people what we need.

One ticket, please. 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Yeah, she's at home. Yeah, she's at home. Yeah, she's at home.

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1: Domination.
0: The objective is to deal a death blow to the allies, even if we have to fight the entire world.
2: No, it doesn't matter, you see.

Oftentimes, there are historical conjunctures that one cannot necessarily predict. But there are moments when things come together in such a way that new possibilities arrive. And I think that when the Ferguson protesters refused to go home after protesting for

I see this promise that has emerged in such powerful ways for the first time since perhaps the 60s and the 70s. It's about racism, but it's also about homophobia, and it's about transphobia, and it's about addressing ableism. It's about creating a sense of international solidarity.

0: About 30 years ago, Bad Religion put out an album called No Control. We'd like to play a couple songs off of it. Well, you know what? Let's play the whole album. What do you say?
1: All of it?
0: All of it, from start to finish.
1: Fuck, whatever.
0: Flip it over in the middle, because it was on vinyl, don't forget.
1: No, the CD version. We have to do the CD version.
0: Anyway, those of you who don't know this album, apologies. Indulge us while we play it from the beginning to the end.

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What goes around always comes around, yeah. Well, Phil and Hope was

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The trivial games, while in this language and know what the next emotion with endless funky music on a fast restoration. 18 minutes with the fabric.

your high and fighting in. Your actions speak so loud, I can't hear what you're saying. It's just a bleeding heart with all of your compassion. Your labor soon hurt, but then it's with temptation. Hey man of science, if your purpose of measure, can you improve this place with an act together? Hey, Father Mercy, can you not travel forever? Is your big money to your channel

brother diplomat with worldly aspirations. Fixing a German guayu at the manifestation. A righteous soldier, you've got moral obligations. And precious tones of inappropriate.

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It's progress, till there's nothing left to gain. And the things that are ahead, it's a swallowing of shame. So far you come to contribute more to this destruction of this world you regard. And the life on earth is but a flash of God. We're part of it as the day rolls on. Close to the future, one is close to the end. This ain't a problem, it's a synonym of time. We all have land, but it's not the way we find it. Progress, it's a debt we all must pay. It's convenience we all cherish, pollution we disdain. 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

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Tomorrow's the redemption, we climb for that exemption. Anxiety, but I'm alive, anxiety for pain. 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

spoke in secret, and the power in the passions was like it, and the present was all is that things are carelessly wasted. And down

I find it ironic when I made my courtesy call on my Soviet colleague, I asked him to talk about the strength.